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makhluk domain Sira, Hal Noemar, Seilori Tabot Sira, Ba Visualize Sound, Konaba, Patin Seguru, Iha Kalang Idane. 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Makhluk Sira, Molok Itahahu Visualize Sound, Itarona Lai, Mujika Furak Ida, Hodiha makhluk Ita, Iha Kalang Idane.

Maluk doven sira, how noi mar say lori tabo sira, ba visualize sound, konaba, patin say guru, iha kalang idane, ho diha maluk itabo sira, hasai koleng noi stress. Maluk sira, molok itahu visualize sound, ita rona lai, mujika furak ida, ho diha maluk ita, iha kalang idane.

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